0: 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Oh, yeah. Pop Crush Nights.
1: Donna Meacham has the best goodbye I have ever heard. We were out in the bar, and every time that someone would be like, you know, goodbye, Donnie, what would you say?
2: Okay, so use this, please. Everywhere you go, people be like, bye. I think it'd be like, bye, enjoy your life. And they're like, what? And I'm like, bye, enjoy your life. It's like, will I see you? TBD, you don't know. That's why it's like, I'm never going to see you. Enjoy your life actually works, because it's like, I'm telling you, don't just have a good day. I don't want you to have a good week or a good year. I want you to have a good life.
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0: Knapp and Donnie Meacham. And it looks like all of us are watching the weather because of one of two things. It's either raining, it's sunny, and it's hot and humid. Those are the four seasons that we all seem to be living in. So we're watching the weather like a hawk, and I just learned something so cool, and I cannot wait to share.
1: Yeah, well, that excitement, I'm excited. 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

0: crush.
1: One of my favorite things to do, Donnie, is to drop some knowledge. You know, that's me. That's me. I love a good fun fact. I guess I just learned something today. All right. Do you know what it means when the weatherman says there is a 40% chance of rain? Do you know what that actually means?
2: No. Yes, I actually do know what that means. And I love to drop the knowledge on my friends, too. It means it's actually going to rain and 40% of the area that you're in. Not that there's a 40% chance, like there's, it might rain half, 50. 50 sounds easier because 40 is like hard to measure. But like 50 would be like, oh, it is a 50% chance it's going to rain. Half chance it's going to rain. Probability's high. No, this just means it's going to rain in 40% of your area. 40% of where you live is going to receive rain.
1: What else do you know, Donnie? I hate that you knew this and you were withholding this information because you know I love knowledge.
2: I know, but then now that I'm talking about it, all I want to sing is rain on me, rain on me, rain on me.
1: If you have some knowledge you want to drop on us tonight, we'll dance for it. That's right. We're dancing this out right now. Chance of rain. It's a rain dance.
2: Dance for knowledge. That is, you know what? College strippers. We're dancing for knowledge.

Mars killing it. And so I just might. Huge song. But something that you better not might. You better go do right now. Bruno in the Big Easy. You can see him. Why wouldn't you go right now? Pop Crush app. Get it. Into the wind. Come on. We're going to get you there. We're going to get you to the show. We're going to get you a little spending money. Because, you know, ooh, you can't be sipping a little wine before. Ooh, it's going to be New Orleans. Why wouldn't you want to be there? Do it right now. Bruno in the Big Easy. In it right now on the Pop Crush app.

0: preferring cheap stuff over expensive stuff. 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
1: And the fact that you don't get headaches. 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
0: Oh, it's so good. 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But you feel me, right? 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All wine is created equal. 1-888-900-5217. And Linda in Florida, my drinking buddy.
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2: PSA, when I die, I want people to have fun at my funeral. We're putting the fun in the funeral when I go. So I love that there's a new uptick in polka dot urns. Like, you can have an urn with polka dots. I'm into it.
3: You know what? I want like a sand art urn. I want you to literally do, I want different colors. You better put that toothpick in there. A little weird. You're just playing around in my ashes. But put that toothpick in there and make a cute little design. But also, my goal is people are going to have fun at my funeral because as I get older, I'm going to upset everyone in my life. They're going to be happy that I'm dead.
2: Okay, stop it. Stop it. Stop it. 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Not weird at all.

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1: Remember circus as a kid? 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You're like, I want to see these animals do crazy things. And then you found out all the animals were just being not treated the best. But you know what? A circus. I miss a good circus.
2: I grew up enjoying the circus. I work with you, Donnie.
1: 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I am a clown. 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

0: nights.
1: I've been drinking. I've been drinking. That's a song, right?
2: Yeah.
1: It was like,
2: yeah.
1: Beyonce. I got a dollar. I was thinking Little Rascals, but that's the I got. Well, if you've been drinking, you got somebody that's attracted to you. Mosquitoes. Apparently, mosquitoes bite you more if you've been drinking.
2: I mean, judging on my legs and my alcohol consumption recently, I can attest to this. This is true.
1: I'm like, what? I mean, at least something's attracted to me.
2: Bloodsuckers all around.
1: Dated a few of those, too.

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1: Bruno Mars killing it. And, hey, all right, so I just might, huge song, but something that you better not might. You better go do right now. Bruno in the Big Easy. You can see him. Why wouldn't you go right now? Pop Crush app. Get it. Enter the win. Come on. We gonna get you there. We gonna get you to the show. We gonna get you a little spending money. Because, you know, ooh, you got to get yourself a little wine before. Ooh, it's going to be New Orleans. Why wouldn't you want to be there? Do it right now. Bruno in the Big Easy. In it right now on the Pop Crush app.

0: This pop crush.
1: Did you see the video of the man who makes elaborate meals inside of like hotel bathrooms? I mean, his culinary skills are like next level. I mean, we're talking small spaces. So small, in fact, that he recently got in trouble because he decided to make garlic shrimp on an airplane in the bathroom.
2: What?
1: I know.
2: Well, I've made some mosaic paintings in the bathroom, but that's different.
1: Garlic shrimp from what, barf bag to doggy bag? Bring me some garlic shrimp the next time I'm on this flight. No?
2: Clean the toilet first? Or the high sink?
1: Wow.
2: I'm unaware.
1: Don't use that on board water. That's pretty gross. Yeah.
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hard. 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
1: You don't have to get ready if you stay ready. I need some confessions.
2: Usher.
1: Okay.
2: Usher, baby.
1: Went on a whole tangent there. My whole mind went crazy. Anyways, confessions. If you have somebody in your life who you know routinely FaceTimes you, do you always make sure you look cute at home?
3: Never. If you are routinely FaceTiming me, baby, you get what you get and you can't pitch a fit because you know what you're getting.
1: Literally, I'm just like, I'm wearing fall season a ball gown and I'm like, oh, what have you been up to? Nothing, just a very casual day. I haven't left the house. I haven't really done anything, but literally dressed to the nines. I know you're making sure your hair is semi-cute. You don't even need to put like concealer on. Maybe just a little powder. Take away the shine. Confessions. 1-888-952-17.

0: night.
1: Well, just how flexible are you? Lauren Sapp, Donnie Meacham. Talking flexibility. Can you put your hands flat on the floor if your feet and legs are straight and you're standing up? Could you bend over and touch the floor?
2: 6'2½. Do you think I can put my... I'm not Gumby. Like, I can't literally reach all the way down there. And with this, like, I have a fake hip. So I have a metal hip. I'm not flexible at all. Zero flexibility.
1: I'm hearing a lot of excuses. We're going to be talking about flexibility and the weirdest thing I have ever seen, including flexible behavior. All right, that's coming at you next.
0: 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Some concerts you just watch. Others you actually feel. This is one of those shows.
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0: crush.
1: How flexible are you? Let us know. 1-888-900-5217. When I think about flexibility, Donnie, like, I'm pretty flexible in like the weirdest way. Like, I could do a split on the spot. Do not even try and ask me to do it. I'm ready to do it, like, immediately. But have you heard of toe yoga?
2: Wait. So people doing yoga with their, okay, we've gone too far.
1: I know.
2: This is like sweat yoga, Karma Sutra yoga. Cool. I'm into it. Toe yoga. This is too much. We've gone too far.
1: I mean, here's the thing. It's surprisingly beneficial. Apparently your toe is very flexible, and it's very important for you to be scrunching and crunching your toes and like stretching out your feet, because it'll help you improve your balance, your posture, and prevent you from common injuries like plantar fasciitis.
2: Sure. Yes. That's no toe yoga. I'm here for lots of yoga. Toe yoga, you lost me. I'm not going into a thing, putting my feet in front of people and then just stretching it. That's a big no for me.
1: We're all about the balance.

0: Are you easy?
1: Nah, you ain't. Bruno, though, is. Bruno in the Big Easy. Bruno Mars in New Orleans. Why wouldn't you want to go? Seriously. New Orleans? Hello? Get some beads? Flash your ID to get into that. You thought I was going to say something. Nah, flash your ID. Flash that, too. That's all right. Beads for everybody. Bruno in the Big Easy. Enter the win right now. We're going to send you to a show. Get you to New Orleans. Get you a little bit of spending money. Because a little bit goes a long ways these days. Bruno in the Big Easy. 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
1: According to TikTok, Donnie, men do not marry the people that they love. Do you want to know who they marry? The people that are in front of them. So that means there's hope for you one day. Just stay in front of men.
2: But every bar I go to, I'm like, I'm standing right in front of you. Marry me. Here. You. Me. Right in front of you. That's also sad.
1: It is kind of sad. 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
1: Donny Meacham has the best goodbye I have ever heard. We were out in the bar, and every time that someone would be like, you know, goodbye, Donny. Donny, what would you say?
2: Okay, so use this, please. Everywhere you go, people be like, bye. I think I'd be like, bye, enjoy your life. And they're like, what? And I'm like, bye, enjoy your life. It's like, will I see you? TBD. You don't know. That's what he's like, I'm never going to see you. Enjoy your life actually works, because it's like, I'm telling you, don't just have a good day. I don't want you to have a good week or a good year. I want you to have a good life.
1: This whole time I've been saying peace out, Boy Scout. I'm now switching it to enjoy your life.
2: No, seriously, everyone, use it.

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1: Lauren Snapp, Donnie Meacham, and it looks like all of us are watching the weather because of one of two things. It's either raining, it's sunny, and it's hot and humid. Those are the four seasons that we all seem to be living in. So we're watching the weather.

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1: One of my favorite things to do, Donnie, is to drop some knowledge. You know, that's me. That's me. I love a good fun fact. I guess I just learned something today, all right? Do you know what it means when the weatherman says there is a 40% chance of rain? Do you know what that actually means?
2: No, yes, I actually do know what that means, and I love to drop the knowledge on my friends, too. It means it's actually going to rain in 40% of the area that you're in. Not that there's a 40% chance, like there's, it might rain half, 50. 50 sounds easy, but 40 is like hard to measure. But like 50 would be like, oh, it is a 50% chance it's going to rain, half chance it's going to rain, probability's high. No, this just means it's going to rain in 40% of your area. 40% of where you live is going to receive rain.
1: What else do you know, Donnie? I hate that you knew this and you were withholding this information because you know I love knowledge.
2: I know, but then now that I'm talking about it, all I want to sing is rain on me, rain on me, rain on
1: me. If you have some knowledge you want to drop on us tonight, we'll dance for it. That's right. We're dancing this out right now. Chance of rain. It's a rain dance.
2: Dance for knowledge. That is, you know what? College strippers. We're dancing for knowledge.

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1: Bruno Mars killing it. And, hey, all right, so I just might, huge song, but something that you better not might. You better go do right now. Bruno in the Big Easy. You can see him. Why wouldn't you go right now? Pop Crush app. Get it. Into the wind. Come on. We gonna get you there. We gonna get you to the show. We gonna get you a little spending money. Because, you know, ooh, you gotta get some a little wine before. Ooh, it's gonna be New Orleans. Why wouldn't you want to be there? Do it right now. Bruno in the Big Easy. In it right now on the Pop Crush app.

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0: nights.
1: Preferring cheap stuff over expensive stuff. 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
2: And the fact that you don't get headaches. I don't know how you drink that stuff.
1: Oh, it's so good. 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But you feel me, right? 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And Linda in Florida, my drinking buddy.
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0: 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Others you actually feel. This is one of those shows.
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She'll be all right. 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

0: 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Some concerts you just watch. Others you actually feel. 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

0: Hey, we see you sitting there at the light on Vestal Parkway. 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
1: They say the holy water's watered down, and this town's lost its faith. 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Oh my, my, oh my, my love, I take one look at you, you're taking me out.

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0: 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Some concerts you just watch. Others you actually feel. 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

0: 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Binghamton's number one for hit music. 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
1: It's almost time for your phone prank. It's the Jubal Show. And today I call a guy whose wife set him up because their son has a game that could lead to the biggest soccer tournament in youth sports. So he's very excited about it this weekend. And I call from the league to let him know that he's not going to be able to watch it in the stadium or take pictures. And also the other team has to win because they have a celebrities kid on it. Yeah, it's Blake Lively and Ryan Reynolds kid. He's not happy about it. You're hearing your phone prank next. It's the Jubal Show.
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2: Hello.
3: Hi, this is Tarver calling from Youth Soccer. I was looking for Jackson's daddy, Paul.
2: Yeah, this is him.
3: Hey, Paul, how are you doing? Big game coming up this weekend. It's a qualifier. Get us into a tournament that could get us into another tournament that could get us into the biggest tournament of all, the U.S. Youth Soccer National Champs. So I'm sure you're very excited.
2: Yeah, we've been getting ready for it over here.
3: Yeah. So, exciting news. The team that your son's going to be playing against, they actually have added a new player on their team this week, and it's not just a normal child.
2: Okay. What do you mean by that?
3: It's a celebrity's child, so there's going to be some changes to how we're going to have to do the game this weekend. So basically, it's this. The parents of all the children are not going to be allowed on the field or in the bleachers, but we do have a space set up across the street. Yes, you can watch the game from across the street. We'll have some binoculars set up. Also, one other thing to note, since your son plays on the opposing team to the celebrity child's, all of the parents for that team are not allowed to cheer loudly. Yep. It's for good reason, though. It's an A-lister child.
2: Yeah, I don't care who it is.
3: Legally, I can't say who it is. Just trust me, it is a huge actor. And think of how cool is that your son, Jackson, will be playing against Ryan Reynolds and Blake Lively's kid. Oh, shoot. Cat's out of the bag. I wasn't supposed to say that. So you didn't hear it from me. But yeah, it's dead that she's been in.
2: Wait, you're saying Ryan Reynolds and Blake Lively?
3: Yep.
2: Like, after all this is one of the cover-up that's going on right now in the news, isn't it?
3: Mm-hmm.
2: And that's the end of it, all right? Good luck taking me out of the stand.
3: And when you think about it, though, it's Deadpool and then whatever she's done.
2: No, I don't care what they're doing. No, it's just some publicity stunt. I'm not doing it. I'll be there. I'll be at the game.
3: Well, unfortunately, I don't think there's anything that you can do, because I also want to let you know they do have famous friends and you don't want them to sick Taylor Swift on you or something like that.
2: My kid has worked so hard to be where he's at now. And he's not going to be another victim of their bullying. They think that they run Hollywood, and now they think they can run my kid's game? Absolutely not. No. And also that whole Taylor Swift thing, she's not even friends with Taylor Swift anymore because this couple sucked.
3: Okay. Well, speaking of not being very good, but their child is also terrible. And we've instructed the parents of every child on the opposing team that when Ryan Reynolds and Blake Lively's kid has the ball, nobody's allowed to try to take it away from him. You have to let him score. So there's also that.
2: Oh, who the hell would ever approve something like this?
3: If you don't agree, I do want to let you know they are trying to sue a lot of people right now. You could be listed in the lawsuit, and I don't want to have to throw that out there, but I must.
2: Oh, yeah? All right, fine. How about this? I'll give him a reason to sue me, all right? I'll go out right on that field. I'll punch that kid right in the face if he tries to mess with my son. Yeah, you know what? How about after that? I'll walk over. I'll punch Ryan Reynolds in the face. I'll take a right on that field, huh? They want to mess with our game? I'll mess with theirs. Well, what the so funny?
3: Because this is actually Jubal from The Jubal Show doing a phone prank on you, and your wife set you up. It's a joke.
2: Oh, my God. I can't. Oh, of course.
3: She said that your kid has a huge game this weekend and she wanted to mess with you.
2: My blood is boiling right now. It's been a long road to get here, and I can't believe it. You know what? Ryan Reynolds.
3: Thanks for starting your day with

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2: It's almost time for To Catch a Cheater. 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

0: Liv is on the phone today for To Catch a Cheater, and she's been with her husband, Derek, for 10 years. But now she thinks that he might be cheating, so we'll see if we can help her out. But first, Liv, why do you think that your husband's cheating on you?
1: Because I never should have married a guy with a Canadian fetish.
2: Oh, whoa, what?
3: What?
0: A Canadian fetish?
1: Huh. Yeah. So, okay. So as you said, we've been married for 10 years. It's been a great marriage. Mm-hmm. Yes, we've had ups and downs. I'm convinced that he's cheating on me because he always had this thing that he wanted to be with a Canadian girl and just never got to do that.
0: Okay, so that's like a bucket like list a type thing.
1: Bucket list, huh. Yeah.
0: Okay.
1: But now that he's married, like I thought it was not an option, but I feel like now he's cheating on me because he's like acting weird. I mean, he's gone like late in the evening. He sets his phone like face down so I can't see the screen. It's just weird stuff, you know?
0: Okay, and he just kind of started doing that out of the blue?
1: I would say it's been about a month.
0: Okay.
1: You know, and like a few weeks ago, even his buddy from work was hanging out with us, and he just made this comment about a new coworker that they have.
0: Uh-huh.
2: Don't
1: and
2: say
1: she is Canadian.
2: No.
1: From Toronto.
0: Oh.
1: Yeah.
0: Okay, and all right, yeah, because I was wondering where the Canadian thing was going to come in.
2: Mm-hmm.
0: So, yeah. And your husband didn't tell you that he had a new Canadian coworker, and he has like a thing for Canadians.
2: That's so random.
1: Correct.
2: What are the chances?
0: Yeah.
2: Has he started saying like about and out? You know, because when you spend time with somebody, you start to talk like them. So it feels like. You know.
1: Oh my God. Yeah, no, I haven't had to listen to that.
2: Okay.
0: But him not telling you that he's got a new Canadian coworker and that's like always been a bucket list thing of his, I can see why you're suspicious.
2: For sure.
1: Right? Okay, so not just me.
2: No, I would feel uncomfortable about that too.
0: Yeah, especially if he's been setting his phone down differently and he's gone working late. Like maybe there is something there. So we'll see if we can help you out. You already told us what grocery store he's a rewards card member at. So we'll play a song, come back, and then call him and pretend to be from the grocery store and say that every single month we give one of our rewards members free flowers to send to anybody that they want. And we'll see if he sends those flowers to you or to somebody else, okay?
1: Okay, thank you.
0: Yep, we'll get you To Catch a Cheater right after this. 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

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Jason Drew.

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3: I don't know, man. 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
1: Hello?
2: I won't be able to protect you anymore. I'm so sorry.
1: What? Who's this?
2: Yeah, I just wanted to warn you so that you may change your behaviors if you need to, because I won't be able to protect you. And
1: who is this?
2: It's been my pleasure to do so for a few weeks, and unfortunately, I won't be able to do that anymore. I'm so sorry.
1: I'm sorry. Who is this?
2: Oh, I'm sorry. I didn't introduce myself, because I know who you are, but you don't know who I am. My name is Juniper. And your name is Tristan.
1: Okay.
2: Yes, and Tristan, I just wanted to warn you that where you've been parking, obviously, it's a spot that you could easily get a parking ticket, but you haven't received any tickets.
1: Okay. So you're from parking enforcement?
2: Yes.
1: I mean, I haven't gotten any tickets or anything.
2: Yes, I know. So I haven't received any tickets. Yes, where you're parking is a place that you can't park. And I know that you know that, and you've been bragging to your friends about how you haven't received a parking ticket in that spot. And so you're going to keep parking there until you get a ticket. But the reason that you haven't received one is because that was my route. But unfortunately, they've downgraded me to a different route, and I won't be able to protect you in your vehicle anymore. So whoever takes over,
1: I don't need you to protect me, man. I didn't get a ticket, so I kept parking there. Like, I won't park there if I get a ticket.
2: Yes.
1: So why didn't I get a ticket?
2: You haven't been getting a ticket because I've been protecting you like I vowed to do.
1: Well, you don't need to protect me. This is weird, man. I don't know who you are. Why do you know my name?
2: Well, because I work for parking enforcement, and I've been tracking.
1: You could have just given me a ticket and I would have moved it.
2: Like, yes, but I saw you get out of your car one day, and I was about to give you a ticket, and I just felt a connection with you, and so I ran the plates and got your information and just figured.
1: Okay, you don't have a connection with me, man. Like, I don't know. Like, I thought I just found a secret spot to park at. Like, this is

0: Liv is on the phone today for To Catch a Cheater, and she's been with her husband, Derek, for 10 years. But now she thinks that he might be cheating, so we'll see if we can help her out. But first, Liv, why do you think that your husband's cheating on you?
1: Because I never should have married a guy with a Canadian fetish.
2: Oh, whoa, what?
3: What?
0: Spicy. A Canadian fetish?
1: Huh. Mm-hmm, yeah. Okay. So as you said, we've been married for 10 years. It's been a great marriage. Mm-hmm. Yes, we've had ups and downs. I'm convinced that he's cheating on me because he always had this thing that he wanted to be with a Canadian girl and just never got to do that.
0: Okay, so that's like a bucket like list a type thing.
1: Bucket list, huh. Yeah.
0: Okay.
1: But now that he's married, like I thought it was not an option, but I feel like now he's cheating on me because he's like acting weird. I mean, he's gone like late in the evening. He sets his phone like face down so I can't see the screen. It's just weird stuff, you know?
0: Okay, and he just kind of started doing that out of the blue?
1: I would say it's been about a month.
0: Okay.
1: You know, and like a few weeks ago, even his buddy from work was hanging out with us, and he just made this comment about a new coworker that they have.
0: Uh-huh.
2: Don't
1: and
2: say
1: she is Canadian.
2: No.
1: From Toronto.
0: Oh.
1: Yeah.
0: Okay, and all right, yeah, because I was wondering where the Canadian thing was going to come in.
2: Mm-hmm.
0: So yeah. And your husband didn't tell you that he had a new Canadian coworker and he has like a thing for Canadians.
2: That's so random.
1: Correct.
2: What are the chances?
0: Yeah.
2: Has he started saying like about and out, you know, because when you spend time with somebody, you start to talk like them. So it feels like, you know.
1: Oh my God. Yeah, no, I haven't had to listen to that.
2: Okay.
0: But him not telling you that he's got a new Canadian coworker and that's like always been a bucket list thing of his, I can see why you're suspicious.
2: For sure.
1: Right? Okay, so not just me.
2: No, I would feel uncomfortable about that too.
0: Yeah, especially if he's been setting his phone down differently and he's gone working late. Like maybe there is something there. So we'll see if we can help you out. You already told us what grocery store he's a rewards card member at. So we'll play a song, come back, and then call him and pretend to be from the grocery store and say that every single month we give one of our rewards members free flowers to send to anybody that they want. And we'll see if he sends those flowers to you or to somebody else, okay?
1: Okay, thank you.
0: Yep, we'll get you To Catch a Cheater right after this. It's the Jubal Show.
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0: It's almost time for your dirty little secret. 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
2: No.
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0: Hi.
1: Hey, you have a dirty little secret?
0: I do. So recently I have been going to restaurants and I will order two meals, usually one to eat there and one to take back. And I have been expensing them as client meetings at my work. Boss has not caught on yet.
1: Nice.
2: Hey. That's actually smart.
1: Good for you.
0: Two free meals. He just thinks I'm really good with my clients.
3: I was going to say, what happens when like no money's coming in from your clients?
0: Well, so far, he hasn't said anything and he hasn't caught on. So
1: plus, it probably means you just have to have more meetings.
3: Yeah.
1: You know?
3: Get more clients.
2: More dinners.
1: Yeah. Well, thank you for telling us your dirty little secret.
0: Yeah, thanks for having me.
1: Bye.
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6: Here are some summer festivals in New York State that you'll definitely want to attend. Hey, it's Allison Kay. The Taste of Country in Buffalo. I mean, that's known for its high energy concerts and those big name artists. There's going to be the Great New York State Fair in Syracuse, known for food and entertainment. And this sounds like fun. I've never been, but I want to check out the Adirondack Balloon Festival. Whether you go up in the balloons or you just check out the stunning views of their display. This is all the fun stuff that we can look forward to this summer in New York State.
4: We're keeping it

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1: Yep.
0: To give you recipes.
1: Ooh.
0: To tell you that you're dirty and you need to take a shower as soon as you walk in the door.
1: I'm sorry. Oh. What?
0: Just me?
1: Bro.
0: Anyway, there's a weird new development with AI. It's something you haven't heard of before, and it's being developed by a former Disney Channel star.
1: Yes.
2: Okay.
0: We'll tell you what it is right after this. 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

It's almost time for your phone prank. It's the Jubal Show. And today I call a guy whose wife set him up because their son has a game that could lead to the biggest soccer tournament in youth sports. So he's very excited about it this weekend. And I call from the league to let him know that he's not going to be able to watch it in the stadium or take pictures. And also the other team has to win because they have a celebrities kid on it. Yeah, it's Blake Lively and Ryan Reynolds' kid.

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0: sugar rush sounds like after eating way too many Cider Mill donuts. 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
1: Hello.
2: Hi, this is Tarver calling from Youth Soccer. I was looking for Jackson's daddy, Paul.
1: Yeah, this is him.
2: Hey, Paul, how are you doing? Big game coming up this weekend. It's a qualifier. Get us into a tournament that could get us into another tournament that could get us into the biggest tournament of all, the U.S. Youth Soccer National Champs. So I'm sure you're very excited.
1: Yeah, we've been getting ready for it over here.
2: Yeah. So, exciting news. The team that your son's going to be playing against, they actually have added a new player on their team this week, and it's not just the normal child.
1: Okay. What do you mean by that?
2: It's a celebrity's child, so there's going to be some changes to how we're going to have to do the game this weekend. So basically, it's this. The parents of all the children are not going to be allowed on the field or in the bleachers, but we do have a space set up across the street. Yes, you can watch the game from across the street. We'll have some binoculars set up. Also, one other thing to note, since your son plays on the opposing team to the celebrity child's, all of the parents for that team are not allowed to cheer loudly. Yep. It's for good reason, though. It's an A-lister child.
1: Yeah, I don't care who it is.
2: Legally, I can't say who it is. Just trust me, it is a huge actor. And think of how cool is that your

0: Her son, Jackson, will be playing against Ryan Reynolds and Blake Lively's kid. Oh, shoot. Cat's out of the bag. I wasn't supposed to say that, so you didn't hear it from me. But yeah, it's dead that she's been in.
1: Wait, you're saying Ryan Reynolds and Blake Lively?
0: Yep.
1: Like, after all this, this is one of the cover-up that's going on right now in the news, isn't it?
0: Mm-hmm.
1: And that's the end of it, mm-hmm. All right? Good luck taking me out of the stand. Mm-hmm.
0: And when you think about it, though, it's Deadpool and then whatever she's done.
1: No, I don't care what they're doing. No, it's just some publicity stunt. I'm not doing it. I'll be there. I'll be at the game.
0: Well, unfortunately, I don't think there's anything that you can do, because I also want to let you know they do have famous friends and you don't want them to sick Taylor Swift on you or something like that.
1: My kid has worked so hard to be where he's at now. And he's not going to be another victim of their bullying. They think that they run Hollywood and now they think they can run my kid's game? Absolutely not. No. And also that whole Taylor Swift thing, she's not even friends with Taylor Swift anymore because this couple sucked.
0: Okay. Well, speaking of not being very good, but their child is also terrible. And we've instructed the parents of every child on the opposing team that when Ryan Reynolds and Blake Lively's kid has the ball, nobody's allowed to try to take it away from him. You have to let him score. So there's also that.
1: Oh, who the hell would ever approve something like this?
0: If you don't agree, I do want to let you know they are trying to sue a lot of people right now. You could be listed in the lawsuit. And I don't want to have to throw that out there, but I must.
1: Oh, yeah? All right, fine. How about this? I'll give him a reason to sue me, all right? I'll go out right on that field. I'll punch that kid right in the face if he tries to mess with my son.
0: Mm-hmm.
1: Yeah, you know what? How about after that? I'll walk over. I'll punch Ryan Reynolds in the face. Mm-hmm. I'll take a right on that field, huh? They want to mess with our game? I'll mess with theirs. Well, what the so funny?
0: Because this is actually Jubal from The Jubal Show doing a phone prank on you, and your wife set you up. It's a joke.
1: Oh, my God. I can't. Oh, of course.
0: She said that your kid has a huge game this weekend and she wanted to mess with you.
1: My blood is boiling right now. It's been a long road to get here and I can't believe it. You know what? Ryan Reynolds.
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0: or to somebody else, okay?
1: Okay, thank you.
0: Yep, we'll get you to catch a cheater right after this. 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
3: They say the holy water's watered down, and this town's lost its faith. 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Oh my, my, oh my, my love, I take one look at you, you're taking me out.

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1: If you're just joining us for today's To Catch a Cheater, Liv is on the phone and she thinks that her husband of 10 years is cheating. So in a second, we're going to call him and pretend to be from the grocery store that he's a rewards card member at and tell him that he's this month's lucky winner of free flowers delivered from our floral department. And we'll see if he sends those to his wife or to somebody else. But before we do that, Liv, why don't you refresh our memory on why you think your husband Derek might be cheating?
2: Yeah, so he has a Canadian fetish, and I found out he has a new Canadian coworker, and he's been staying late and hiding his phone. So, I'm a suspicious.
1: And you didn't even know he had a Canadian coworker until his buddy accidentally, said that around you, I guess. I don't know if his friend knew it was an accident, but...
2: Yeah, his coworker just brought it up in conversation at our house. I guess he figured I knew.
1: Yeah.
3: I mean...
1: Okay.
3: That is.
1: Well,
4: you come home. Guess what? There's a Canadian at work.
1: Yeah. All right. Well, here we go. We're going to make our phone call right now. Okay.
2: Okay.
1: Okay. Here we go.
5: Hello.
1: Hi, this is Corbett calling from Grocers. I was looking for our rewards card member named Derek.
5: Yeah, this is Derek. Is there a problem?
1: Hi, Derek. Please don't hang up. Yeah, this is not a marketing phone call, and there is no problem. I'm actually calling to say congratulations. You're this month's winner. Thank you for shopping with us. I hope you can hear us clapping for you.
5: Yeah, cool. I didn't even know I was in a contest.
1: Oh, well, yeah, a lot of people don't know, but everybody who signs up to be a rewards card member at our grocery store actually signs up for a free gift from us if you're selected. Every single month, we

0: 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It's the Jubal Show, and one of our listeners is on the phone to tell us their deep, dirty, dark secret.
1: Oh.
0: You never know what you're going to hear, and you'll hear it in your dirty little secret next. 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
1: Hi.
0: Hey, what's up? You have a dirty little secret?
1: I do.
0: Yay. What is it?
1: So when I was pregnant, my ex-husband cheated on me and decided that he wanted a divorce.
0: Wow.
1: So if we still lived together, I would vomit into his shampoo bottle.
2: Good for you. Good for you.
1: And I would urinate into his soap bottles.
0: Oh,
1: and he kept asking me why he stunk so much, and I was like, I don't know.
2: What? Sorry, you cheat on a pregnant lady and leave her while she's knocked up with your kid? You can have vomit in your shampoo.
0: Yeah.
2: Wow.
0: If I ever am living with someone again and we decide to break up, I'm out that day.
1: Well, then he had to come back after I gave birth because he moved out of state and peed in his bottles again.
2: And what?
1: I peed in his bottles when he came back after I gave birth.
0: Oh my God.
2: That's fair. Go you.
0: Yeah, well, thank you for telling us your dirty little secret.
1: No problem.
0: All right. Bye.
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5: Well, I love the fact that somebody here in New York State was on TV. Hey, it's Allison Kay. Shout out to Laurel Gilmer from Ithaca. She made her debut on, of course, the iconic game show that we know and love, Jeopardy. And that happened this month. Well, she's the director of events for Cornell University's music department. And it's fun. She organizes concerts and special events. Even though she didn't win, viewers from Central New York were proud to see her represent the Finger Lakes region on national TV. Let's all go on Jeopardy!

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1: I don't know, man. This is weird. Like, you sound like a f-ing stalker or something. Oh. Why have you been watching me for 3 weeks?
2: That's because f-ing weird. 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
1: Dude, I don't know who you are. 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
0: Here's what's trending.

which was officially declared as New York's state animal in 1975, plays a significant role in our state's history and ecology. The beaver is known as nature's finest wetland engineer, which is so funny because it creates dams that positively impact the water flow and support our local ecosystems. If you happen to see this animal, be sure to congratulate it.

0: long has it been since you heard from Kevin?
1: Yeah, hey, so it's been like about a week since I've heard from him.
2: Okay. Have you been trying to hit him up?
1: Yeah, I thought we had like a really nice date, so I'm just not really sure what's happening.
2: Okay, well, tell us about the date then.
1: So we went on this night hike, which I thought was really cute. He said that it was one of his favorite places to go. He said it was kind of like off the grid, so I thought it was, you know, kind of romantic. We had a picnic, like we had a blanket, we looked at the stars, and it felt really perfect, honestly. Like, it was a really nice date. I'll admit there was kind of like a tragic ending.
2: Oh, no.
1: Yeah, so at one point we kissed, which was great, and it wasn't sort of like, you know, one of those end of the first date, like, hey, this was fun, you know, peck, kiss. Like, it was a really nice moment, like a lean in, you know, a soft sigh, a hand on your jaw, like one of those kisses, you know, that like you kind of think about. And so basically, you know, the date was good. We were heading back to the car and he brought me to this little like lookout spot. And I think that, you know, maybe he was trying to set the mood for something more. But I was walking and it was kind of dark, you know, we were outside, it was night, and I tripped on this like tree root that was sticking out of the ground and I just ate it.
2: Oh no.
1: I like twisted my ankle. I face planted. Like, it was not sexy, for sure. But we ended up going to the hospital because I couldn't really put any weight on it. And he looked really annoyed. And the nurse was telling him, like, I can't really let her go by herself. Like, someone has to drive her. So he had to stay. And then since then, I haven't heard from him. Like, he hasn't texted me. He hasn't called me. Like, I just feel like awful, honestly. I didn't mean to make him feel like he was stuck with me.
2: Well, and you'd hope that he'd also want to make sure that you're okay a few days after that. So to get ghosted because of that would be kind of messed up on his part.
1: Yeah. It's been like a week, and I even sent him like a little thank you Venmo, you know, for like the gas money, because we kind of had to go out of the way to get to the hospital. I guess I just didn't think that that would be a deal breaker, but it seems like it is. I'm not sure.
0: Okay, well, we'll see if we can figure it out for you. Then we'll play a song, come back, and then call him and see if he'll tell us why he's ghosting you and maybe get you a second date, okay?
1: Okay, thanks, guys.
0: All right, we'll get your first date follow-up next. It's the Jubal Show.
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2: Well, one of the best employers in the U.S. is opening another store in the Hudson Valley. Hey, it's Allison Kay, and I'm talking about Ocean State Job Lot. 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It's going to create about 70 jobs, and it's possible that this store is going to open after Labor Day. Yes, we'll have another store to shop in within Orange County, Ocean State Job Lot. So exciting.
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throw this out there. We have a Bruno Mars song coming up right after this one. Is it your double play? I don't know. Maybe. Hint, hint. Keep listening.

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You have to admit, they're both insanely attractive. They kind of look good together. Kendall Jenner and Jacob Elordi. There's a rumor there's a couple. How do you feel about this? Do you think they're a good match? Tell me in the app. I'm curious.

Will we ever get to see baby Jack, Justin Bieber's son? Every single photo they put out, it's like something is covering his face. I get it. They want the privacy, but I want to see the cuteness. This track from Justin's trending is Speed Demon.

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2: Well, there's a campsite and park here in the Hudson Valley that has reopened for the 2026 season. Hey, it's Allison Kay. And it happens to be in such a beautiful area that I really enjoy going to, the Roscoe area. This is the Roscoe campsite, and they have so much more than I even expected. We can stay in RVs, tents, cabins, even houses. And they have kayaks, canoes for us to go out on, bikes, and we can even learn how to gem mine. When we're in the area, definitely check out the Roscoe Diner and Roscoe Beer Company. 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
1: We are just getting Happy Hour started. So roasts, are there any coworkers you'd like to throw under the bus? Totally on board. If you want to do some toasts or here's some throwbacks, send me up in the app. We're doing it all hour for you.

Hey, thanks for having us on while you work. It's Big Robin on today's big show. If you're a fan of the show Friends and you've always wanted to have a cup of coffee at the Central Perk Coffee Shop, that is an option now. We'll talk about it at 425.

Hey, thanks for having us on While You Work. It's Big Robin on today's big show. If you're a fan of the show Friends and you've always wanted to have a cup of coffee at the Central Perk Coffee Shop, that is an option now. We'll talk about it at 425. Yeah.

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1: In the middle of Appy Hour with a throwback from Rihanna. And I got to ask you something else. Since your app is open, tell me, is there a word or a couple words you really struggle to spell? Because I just sent a work email and it's painful. 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I can't undo it. 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

0: Working out or at work?
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0: This is Andy's Happy Hour.
1: Cody, what's a word that you really struggle spelling? Because I had an issue in a work email, and I'm like, oh, I want to die. So what's your word?
2: Mirror? Like you're looking in a mirror.
1: Oh, yeah. Okay. For me, it's acknowledge. Where does the K and the W go? I don't know.
2: Yeah. We just had a spelling bee for a girls' night that we did this weekend, and that was one of our words.
1: Oh, really? Really? Did they get it right?
2: It was hard for us, yeah. Two of us got it right.
1: Okay, yeah. That and believe, anything with an E and an I, I'm just like, okay, wait a second.
2: Yeah.
1: Believe. So your girlfriends get together and quiz each other on spelling?
2: That was our first time ever doing it. We were like, let's switch it up a bit.
1: Okay. Wine and spelling bees. I like it.
0: 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Others you actually feel. 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
1: Spending time with you on your lunch break. 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
1: And Jesse, you love Alex Warren. Well, he's going to be touring in the U.S. May 25th, so look out for that. But here's your song.
2: Awesome. Thank you. Have a good day.
1: You too.
2: Bye.

0: Trending.
1: Now, this is something that Hudson Valley residents have in common. Hey, it's Allison Kay, our love for Bethel Woods. Well, there are so many incredible musicians that we can look forward to seeing this summer, including James Taylor, Tim McGraw, of course, the Outlaw Music Festival, and newly added The Beach Boys, who I absolutely love. Oh, and they also made the announcement that they are offering their camping and glamping for this summer as well. Like I said, it's a common thing among Hudson Valley residents. Everybody hopping in the car together and going up there for an incredible show. It's going to be a great summer.

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2: 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I was in the United States Navy, and I served overseas in the Middle East and Africa. 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
1: This is not your Bruno Mars double play. I'm sorry. I am going to make it up to you, though, by wrapping up Appy Hour with the throwback from Lil Nas X, which after his arrest, he's doing pretty good. He's in a health program, and if he completes it, the charges are going to be dropped. So this is good news, right? Yeah.

Tuesday is not the easiest day of the week. I'm going to be perfectly honest. What's up? My name's Andy. If you and your coworkers are struggling right now, take a step away from your screens. There's a trend that's happening called touching grass. Go outside, do some grass.

Hey, thanks for having us on while you work. It's Big Robin on today's big show. If you're a fan of the show Friends and you've always wanted to have a cup of coffee at the Central Perk Coffee Shop, that is an option now. We'll talk about it at 425.

In this week's episode of Is This Disgusting or Socially Acceptable, I want to know what you think about work wives and work husbands. Should that even be a thing? Tell me how you feel about it in the app. We're going to talk in 10 minutes.

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1: One Republic is one of those bands that kind of just pops back up whenever they feel like it. 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I saw that their 2009 album, Waking Up, is getting re-released on vinyl. 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
2: Who would have ever thought the Magic School Bus would be involved with the New York State Fair? But they are. Hey, it's Alice and Kay, and I so love this because that was one of my favorite shows, and I know kids that still watch it today. So Ms. Frizzle and her

0: class are going to be at the New York State Fair with the Magic School Bus Lost in the Solar System. This is going to be September 6th. So the show does promise to bring this exciting journey through the solar system where students can come together, test their teamwork and problem-solving skills. The fair director included that fans of all ages will enjoy this nostalgic experience. I'm excited.
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You can wander around the Garden District, find that house from American Horror Story Coven. Just saying. If you win this trip to New Orleans to see Bruno Mars, do all the fun things. 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

is this your Bruno Mars double play? No, I'm sorry. My name's Andy, hanging out with you, tricking you a little bit here and there. Keep listening. We will give you those back-to-back Bruno songs and have her app downloaded. Baby.

This question came up in the app, and I'm not sure I have the right answer. So maybe you can weigh in here. When should you ask your partner how much money they make or start talking about finances? Tell me in the app, and we're going to talk about this in 10 minutes. Hold on.

0: Judy, when should you ask your partner how much money they make? Or should you ask that question?
1: I don't ask that. That's, to me, that's their personal information. And if they want to provide that to you, if they're comfortable in the relationship to provide that, then they can. But I never ask that in a relationship. Okay.
2: You think it's kind of rude?
1: I do. I do. And I think that sets off the wrong message that maybe you're there for their money. And when in reality, you're probably not. You're just curious. But in time, that conversation will happen. And so I would let that happen when it's just easiest to happen. And
0: yeah. No, I like your advice, Judy. I think that's great. I mean, not really an issue because we're all broke, but we don't want to seem like gold diggers, right?
3: 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Some concerts you just watch. 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
2: 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It's time.

This could be a Bruno Mars double play, but it's not. I'm sorry. I've done that to you twice this hour. Don't hate me. Keep listening for those songs and have our app downloaded so you can see him in New Orleans. You deserve a getaway.

No. This song has Ella Langley trending all over the place, but not only that, winning some ACM awards. This one got two, one for Single of the Year and Song of the Year. She took home two more that night this past weekend. It's Choosin' Texas.

0: 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From hotspots to food to fun to news you need now. Keep it going now. 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
1: We now know of New York State's hidden gem towns. Hey, it's Allison K. Well, Cold Spring is one located in the Hudson Valley, known for its antique shops and cozy cafes. Then Scanadalese is on the list. Yes, I've been there, and I have practiced how to say that properly. Known for the clearest lakes in New York State. Then there's Lewiston near Niagara Falls, with a bunch of art galleries and waterfront views. So you now know about New York State's hidden gem towns for us to explore.
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0: Hey, my name's Andy. Getting kicked out of here for the day. 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
1: 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What will the theme be this week? 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

How about some self-reflection? Asking for a friend here. What's something you enjoy now that younger you would have probably found kind of boring? Well, we're asking for a friend. We'll get to it coming up in 10.

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0: Okay, yeah, I mean, that sounds fun. 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Sounds great. 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

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Bruno in the Big Easy. Keep listening for two Bruno songs back to back. You can be on your way to the show.

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1: If you haven't listened to Jagged Little Pill and you're a fan of Olivia Rodrigo, do yourself a favor and check it out. Trending track from Olivia now. This is Drop Dead.

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2: Here are some summer festivals in New York State that you'll definitely want to attend. Hey, it's Allison Kay. The Taste of Country in Buffalo. I mean, that's known for its high energy concerts and those big name artists. There's going to be the Great New York State Fair in Syracuse, known for food and entertainment. And this sounds like fun. I've never been, but I want to check out the Adirondack Balloon Festival. Whether you go up in the balloons or you just check out the stunning views of their display. This is all the fun stuff that we can look forward to this summer in New York State.
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Howard getting you through your Tuesday workday. Hopefully things are flying by. People aren't bugging you too much while you're at work. Or if they are, just remember, at least next Monday, it's a holiday day off for you. Trying to get you some silver lining here. I'm Sweet Lenny playing at least 10 hits in a row.

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Wednesday on the Jubal Show, a brand new Call of Booty. 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

Got a message from Sam. She's a frustrated mom. Seems like she's babysitting kids that aren't hers without being asked. TMI Hotline. We'll get to your thoughts coming up here in 10 minutes.

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1: We got a message from Sam here complaining about that the neighbor kid started coming over a little too much to play with my son, and his mom never lets my son go over to their place to do the same. Final straw is when she left him with me all day while staying out till 9. Since then, I stopped letting him come over, not trying to be a free babysitter. All right. Wondering if that's like an unfair move or not. Tough one. Marie.
2: Oh, she was totally taken advantage of, for sure. The conversation needed to be had between those two moms.
1: Right on. And I appreciate it. Yeah, it probably needs to talk to her before, like, not allowing that to happen again. Kevin said givers need to have limits because takers don't. Makes a lot of sense. All right, what do you think? Hit us up now using the app.
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2: Well, there's a campsite and park here in the Hudson Valley that has reopened for the 2026 season. Hey, it's Allison Kay. And it happens to be in such a beautiful area that I really enjoy going to, the Roscoe area. This is the Roscoe campsite. And they have so much more than I even expected. We can stay in RVs, tents, cabins, even houses. And they have kayaks, canoes for us to go out on, bikes, and we can even learn how to gem mine. When we're in the area, definitely check out the Roscoe Diner and Roscoe Beer Company. 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

all the amazing history and food and everything to do in New Orleans. 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Bruno Mars. 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

It is officially quitting time. You did it. You made it through Tuesday. Now, if you just look at it, just a couple of days left to go of the work week. We'll get you home, though, playing at least 10 hits in a row. My name is Sweet Lenny.

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Parents, if you've been in this situation, you kind of feel like Sam's pain. She says she's kind of over letting the neighbor kid hang out at her place because she feels like she's being taken advantage of. TMI Hotline coming up here in 10.

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1: I got a message from Sam who says the neighbor kids started coming over a little too much to play with my son. His mom never lets my son do the same. Final straw is when that mom left her son and she stayed out till 9. Said, I'm not a free babysitter. Is she wrong? Like, to feel like she's being taken advantage of. Stephanie, you have the same thing?
2: There is one neighborhood little girl who comes over pretty much all the time. And we know her home situation. So when she's here, she's here. And the rule is, and I told her mom this, I said, the rule is when she's here, she follows the same rules as my kids. So that means manners, cleaning up when you're done, like doing the things. If you're here with my kids, you're my kid and you're treated as such.
1: Oh, so you're momming the whole neighborhood. Appreciate it. So what do you think? Is it unfair? Yes or no?
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2: Throwing it back to 2012 and the album Wild Ones. And this one made it all the way to number 3. Features samples from Avicii, Etta James. It's Flo Rida. Good feeling. A Sweet Lenny smash.

Well, it's now an award-winning song from Ella Langley at the Academy of Country Music Awards just over the past weekend. Said, I don't know why you latched on this song, but thank you for doing it. Is it one Song of the Year? The trending track now from Ella, Choosing Texas.

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2: Now, this is something that Hudson Valley residents have in common. Hey, it's Allison Kay, our love for Bethel Woods. Well, there are so many incredible musicians that we can look forward to seeing this summer, including James Taylor, Tim McGraw, of course, the Outlaw Music Festival, and newly added, the Beach Boys, who I absolutely love. Oh, and they also made the announcement that they are offering their camping and glamping for this summer as well. Like I said, it's a common thing among Hudson Valley residents. Everybody hopping in the car together and going up there for an incredible show. It's going to be a great summer.
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That Bruno Mars song right there, good chance he plays that on the Romantic Tour. I just have a feeling that that's going to come up at some point or another. And, you know, if you want to see it in person, we can make that happen, too. You and Bruno in the Big Easy. Listen for two Bruno songs, two Bruno Mars songs back to back for your chance to win.

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What are your plans for this Tuesday night? You thinking about dinner? You thinking about hanging out with friends? And, well, maybe you're just like, you know, I think I'm good. I just want to stay home tonight. I'm Sweet Lenny playing at least 10 hits in a row.

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Don't go anywhere. Another chance for you to go see Bruno Mars could happen at any time. Listen for two songs back to back. You might be off to New Orleans with a friend to see Bruno Mars live.

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2: We now know of New York State's hidden gem towns. Hey, it's Allison K. Well, Cold Spring is one located in the Hudson Valley, known for its antique shops and cozy cafes. Then Scanadales is on the list. Yes, I've been there, and I have practiced how to say that properly. Known for the clearest lakes in New York State. Then there's Lewiston near Niagara Falls, with a bunch of art galleries and waterfront views. So you now know about New York State's hidden gem towns for us to explore.
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Let's go pack your bags or not. Maybe just get some stuff while you're out in New Orleans. Either way, we're giving you a chance to go see Bruno Mars and the Big Easy. Keep listening for two songs back to back. If you don't have our app downloaded, get it on your phone. You will need it to win.

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2: PSA, when I die, I want people to have fun at my funeral. We're putting the fun in the funeral when I go. So I love that there's a new uptick in polka dot urns. Like, you can have an urn with polka dots. I'm into it.
3: You know what I want? I want like a sand art urn. I want you to literally do, I want different colors. You better put that toothpick in there. A little weird, you're just playing around in my ashes. But put that toothpick in there, make a cute little design. But also, my goal is people are going to have fun at my funeral. Because as I get older, I'm going to upset everyone in my life. They're going to be happy that I'm dead.
2: Okay, stop it, stop it, stop it. Have you kind of started to maybe plan your funeral? Not weird at all.

0: nights.
1: Lauren Snap, Donnie Meacham. Brewed coffee. I love it. Do I want it on my scalp? No, I do not.
2: Hot?
1: But maybe you've tried this. I don't know. It's a TikTok trend. If you tried it, let us know. It's 1-888-952-17. Apparently, you're supposed to put coffee on your scalp, and it's going to moisturize your hair and your headline. Your headline? Anyway, it encourages hair growth. What?
2: What? Like, not hot coffee, right? Like, I want to make sure people aren't scalding their head with hot coffee, but also, like, people putting mayonnaise and stuff on their head. What's wrong with, you know, VO5? What's wrong with a little Pert Plus? I'll just throw espresso on your face.
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1: Do you have an old cell phone just laying around?
2: Yeah, I do. I have two of them.
1: You do?
2: Yes.
1: Well, cash those bad boys in at Target. Donnie, gizmos and gadgets aplenty. They're trying to give people cold, hard cash for your gizmos and gadgets. Whatever you got, they'll take them.
2: I have like an iPhone like 14. It's like an iPhone 14 just hanging around. How much did I get for that? Oh,
1: honey, you're probably sitting on a couple hundred dollars.
2: Oh, I'll be back.

0: Are you Easy?
1: Nah, you ain't. Bruno, though, is. Bruno in the Big Easy. Bruno Mars in New Orleans. Why wouldn't you want to go? Seriously. New Orleans? Hello? Get some beads. Flash your ID to get into that. You thought I was going to say something. Nah, flash your ID. Flash that, too. That's all right. Beads for everybody. Bruno in the Big Easy. Enter the win right now. We're going to send you to a show, get you to New Orleans, get you a little bit of spending money. A little bit goes a long ways these days. Bruno the Big Easy, enter right now on the Pop Crush app.

0: nights.
1: Did you see the video of the man who makes elaborate meals inside of like hotel bathrooms? I mean, his culinary skills are like next level. I mean, we're talking small spaces. So small, in fact, that he recently got in trouble because he decided to make garlic shrimp on an airplane in the bathroom.
2: What?
1: I know.
2: Well, I've made some mosaic paintings in the bathroom, but that's different.
1: Garlic shrimp from what, barf bag to doggy bag? Bring me some garlic shrimp the next time I'm on this flight. No?
2: Did he clean the toilet first? Or this, I see.
1: Wow.
2: I'm unaware.
1: Don't use that on board water. That's pretty gross. Yeah.
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